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Well, football season's officially here. Yesterday had the first game of the season. Tonight, a couple of more games, and then all weekend long. It's the best time of the year, outside of pumpkin spice latte time as well. 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
1: They say the holy water's watered down, and this town's lost its faith. Our colors will fade eventually, so if our time is running out, day after day, we'll make the mundane a masterpiece. Oh my, my, oh my, my love, I take one look at you, you're taking me out.

Zara Larson on Y94, giving me my cue to wrap up my Thursday Elbow Room. We're going to make it for Mason. Have a great rest of your night. Catch you back here tomorrow. It's Friday, y'all. Almost the weekend. Right now, Metro booming the weekend at 21 Savage on Y94. Somebody

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The Kid Laroi, Justin Bieber here on Y94, giving you that nonstop music. It's Mason hanging out with you. Happy Thursday. We're at the pregame of the weekend. So exciting. I have so much to go over, so many things to talk about. We have so many events, and it's only Thursday. Jeez, we'll get into it right now. Somber. It's the

Miles Smith, Stargazing here on Y94. You have no idea what this weekend entails. Foo Fighters are going to be in town Saturday. I'll be at Hen House Saturday promoting it. I'll have a pair of tickets. Friday, I'll be at Bean Days in Horace. God, I have so much to get into.

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Sienna Spiro here on Y94. I will be broadcasting live from the car show in Horace, taking place in the headquarters parking lot. So make sure you get over to the headquarters. You'll see there, and I'm going to be talking about the Horace Bean Days. There's a petting zoo, inflatables, train ride. There's going to be a car show. There are so many things going on. Make sure you get over there. Right now, I got

here on Y94 with summer coming to a close. You know, I know the girls, they always have, like, there's colors for the nails that are for specific seasons. Well, summer was yellow, so we're going to talk about what's coming up for the fall. We'll get into it in a few.

0: Olivia Dean here on Y94. So we're looking for the cool girl color of the fall for the nails. You know, I don't paint my nails, and no shame to any guy that does. But the color is, yellow was the summer, but now it's butter yellow is seeing new life this fall, and that's going to be the color for the fall. Correct me if I'm wrong, but I mean, I don't know. I mean, yellow's cool. What's butter yellow compared to regular yellow?
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10: What?

Ava Max here on Y94. Just past 9 o'clock on your Thursday. It feels like Friday, but don't worry. It's going to be Friday tomorrow. I'm giving you the women the tips and tricks on what color to color their nails, and men will try and figure out something. Right now, Olivia Rodrigo. I know.

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right here on Y94. Saturday, I'm going to be at the Hen House giving away my last pair of tickets to Foo Fighters, 4 to 6. Make sure you get over there. There's going to be wing specials. There's drink specials. All the football games are going to be on. Can't miss it right now. Be in

0: get out of it.
1: Malcolm Todd here on Y94. Every year it seems that there's a new water bottle, and we can't just pick one. I'm still on my Hydro Flask. That was many, many moons ago. That was like a decade ago. And now there's a wall of Stanley Cups, but there's a new one taking over. We'll get into that in two. Right now, Selena Gomez. Wait,

0: You are listening to Y94. Stanley Cups and Owala water bottles. Move over. That's so last year. The Frank Green brand is all the talks on the social medias. It's with its chrome bottles, ceramic lighting, custom colors. You know, every other water bottle that has ever existed never has had that. It's so annoying enough with the water bottles.
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Hate to give the satisfaction asking how you're doing now. How's the castle built off people you pretend to care about? Just what you wanted. Look at you, cool guy, you got it. I see the parties and diamonds sometimes when I close my eyes. 6 months of torture you sold to some forbidden paradise. I loved you truly,

Olivia Rodrigo here on Y94, giving you that nonstop music. It's just past 10 o'clock. I'm still frustrated with the water bottle, the dynamic. Why is it so particular? Which one you have to have, and you have to have the new one. I just don't get it. I don't get the hype. It's every year there's something new. Anyways, Teddy Swims right now.

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Make sure you go to our website and check out the Family Fun Pass. 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Portion of the proceeds go to Cares for Kids Radiothon. Couple to name, Courts Plus, Sunset Lanes. Plenty of fun things on there. So make sure you go get yours. Up next, Harry Styles.

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Econ here on Y94. When I was younger, I was kind of a little mischievous. You know, I did my ding-dong ditching, you know, some other, I don't know, I didn't really do that much other than that. But this story I'm about to tell you that happened in Florida feels very like egging a house, but it's not your house.

0: Tame Impala here on Y94. Three drunk men in Florida were arrested after they threw beef sticks at a Waffle House. It's unclear what the men were upset about, but they just pounded the restaurant's windows and then pelted it with beef sticks. First of all, why are you wasting beef sticks? They're so good. And second of all, like when I was bringing it up, like that's very much like a ding-dong-ditching kind of thing, but it's just, why are you throwing it at that house? The Waffle House is not a house we disrespect.
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Andy Grammer here on Y94, giving you that nonstop music. It's Mason hanging out with you just past 11 o'clock on your Thursday evening, getting you into Friday. Night is still young. Up next, Ariana Grande.

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Jackson and the Moondocks here on Y94. Everybody, at least 99% of people I know hate the DMV. And no shame to the people that work at the DMV, but I just hate it. I hate it. It takes forever. It takes too long. But this story in Michigan is quite hilarious.

0: 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Everybody hates the DMV, but everybody hates the DMV in Michigan because exactly 8,200 people in Michigan recently applied or renewed or just got their new license and whatnot, and they misprinted all the IDs, all 8,200 of them, with the same stock photo, date of birth, name, all this stuff. Could you imagine just trying to get all of your stuff just to get your new license, and then they misprinted it? That is remarkable. Way to go, DMV.
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1: Love you like a brother. 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
12: Here we go. It's Playhouse 194.0 at Amy K on this A Flush, the Format Friday with Plaz Azteca. Your picks all morning long.
13: Don't you just love how this week went by? It was fast. It was nice. I'm really behind the 4-day work week.
12: Well, there's a huge push for that. You keep seeing studies that people are like, you know what? Actually, people are more productive because they're not wasting time and there's better job satisfaction. You see a lot of people try to push for that.
13: Well, I'm all for it. 4-day work week, please.
12: Can I be honest with you?
13: Yeah.
12: I don't think our life would change that much.
13: What do you mean?
12: I think they could normalize the 4-day work week, but we have so many random things that already happen on Fridays and Saturdays in this industry anyway. I think that you would still feel like, especially imagine how active Fridays would be in town if everybody had that day off, if it was like Saturday. There'd be all these events and things going on. We'd be working anyway.
13: I know. I'm working tomorrow. We got Foo Fighters going on. They're coming to town, remember?
12: How fun's that going to be, though?
13: I know. I'm excited. Finally, it's here. I remember they announced it. I felt like it was like a year ago. So finally, here we are.
12: Did I have first song? I bet I do.
13: You do have first song of the day.
12: I feel like I need to change my course a little
13: because
12: bit.
13: Because of tomorrow?
12: Yeah.

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2: Hackers from Iran are claiming responsibility for an AT&T outage in Texas that left thousands without internet, TV, or phone service. Yeah, that's the problem when you hack AT&T. No one can really tell. Well, listen to this. Elon Musk is threatening to sue the director of a new four-hour documentary about him. Yeah, apparently the documentary is super explosive. I mean, not Tesla explosive, but explosive. The FDA just said that a multi-state salmonella outbreak has been linked to broccoli sprouts. Oh, no, lettuce and broccoli sprouts. What's next, flossing?
0: The Morning Playhouse.

0: It's a flush, the format Friday with 194 Playhouse and Plaza Azteca. 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
1: OMG. Gone viral.
2: It's trending on social.
0: Well, every now and then there's that celebrity that you're like, how have you not really done much on social media? And blowing up Instagram is Jennifer Lawrence. You see, she's finally on Instagram now.
3: I didn't know she wasn't.
0: And, well, she's making a deal of it, but she's very concerned because she does not like them online bullies. She doesn't like the criticism. She doesn't want any of that. She's basically saying, hey, you mess with me, I'm out of here.
4: So, yeah, I'm giving it a shot. And if anyone says anything negative, I will quit immediately. No questions asked. If anyone thinks something mean, I'll know.
0: You think mean things about my photos. I'm out of here.
3: But I appreciate that. People are so rude on social media. I have a guy who is just, he's awful to me on the Y94 page. He calls me ugly. He's constantly criticizing my appearance. I can imagine her. She has so many people who follow her. Trying to get hate like that, it's not nice to log onto something and see people just being mean to her. So you know what? I'm all for her doing that.
0: You know, more people should probably stick to their guns on things like that. Now, I have no doubt that it's going to, now, it's been basically like predicted. Somebody's going to do something just to see if they can get her to quit because people are awful like that. But why would you do that to J-Law? Love Jennifer Lawrence.
3: Why don't the mean people just stop? You want to think your mean thoughts? Go for it. Don't type it out. Don't post it. What is wrong with you?
0: Also trending today, this just kind of fits with really like the past decade, right? So CDC putting out a warning. There's a lot of hot spots nationwide for rabies.
3: For rabies?
0: Yeah, rabies activity is up. So there's a warning basically saying just be careful. Make sure your dogs are up to date on their stuff. Beware of wild critters. Don't go like messing around with wild animals that might bite
3: you. Stay away.
0: It's a very preventable thing. Just don't mess with animals and make sure your animals are up to date.
3: Just the way the world is, like everything that's happened, like be careful about this. Like there, first we had coronavirus and now it's like these veggies. I'm sure there were other things in the past. Remember those hornets?
0: You know what? Murder hornets really got buried in between the self-thinking machines and coronavirus for me, so it's hard to keep up.
3: I'm afraid. You know what I'm so scared of? At growing up, it was the Bermuda Triangle and
0: quicksand.
3: There's going to be like quicksand spots all over the world now or something.
0: That'd be kind of exciting. That'd be fun.
3: No, that wouldn't.
0: But just remember, because you learn from the cartoons, what do you not do when you're in the quicksand?
3: You don't move, right?
0: Yeah, you gotta stay still as possible so you don't go down faster so someone can get you a long stick and pull you on out of there.
3: There's just going to be sticks all over to help people.
0: Gotta be ready. Need some rope. Ready to go. Pulley system, people. And lastly, trending today, you know, it's wild. So today's the 25th anniversary of 9/11, and you hear a lot about that today, I'm sure. And you'd think in 25 years, you're like, you know, you hear some familiar stories over the years of people that have gone viral for their 9/11 tale. This one I've literally never heard before, but it's actually super fun and kind of amazing. So there's a woman whose story is trending. She was a temp worker that was supposed to be working at the World Trade Center on September 11th. And she's on her way in, and she's like, you know what? This is my temp job. I can be late. It's okay. You know what I want to do? I want to stop and pick up a Mariah Carey album. And so she swings in. She buys whatever Mariah Carey CD she felt like she needed at the time, and she was a little late to work. Well, when she's at the elevator waiting to go upstairs to her temp job, all hot and heavy and excited because she got a new Mariah Carey album in her bag, the first plane hits. And everybody on those lower levels are like, you got to get out of here. Go, go, go, go, go. And she gets out of there. So the fact that she decided that morning she wanted a Mariah Carey CD saved her life. I've never heard the story before, but it's going everywhere today, and I thought it was super fascinating.
3: That is so wild. That choice she made, like going to get a CD before going into work. She needs to meet Mariah Carey.
0: You should get some free tickets
3: she
0: or something.
3: She saved her life.
0: But now she's 49. She lives in Pittsburgh. She's got a whole mess of kids. Like, how crazy is that? Like, the past 25 years of your life really only played out because you were like, oh, I could use a Mariah Carey album today.
3: Have you ever heard that? It's like the theory of like burnt toast or whatever. I think that's what it is, where it's like, it's almost like the butterfly effect. One thing causes all these other like ripple effects. And I think it's like the burnt toast. Is it if you burn it, so then you make another one. So then it's like, oh, now you spent 5 extra minutes at home. you missed that car accident because you would have been on the
0: road.
3: No. This is like that theory.
0: I mean, as somebody that is late to most things that she's expected at, this has to be really special for you to think about. Like, who knows all the things you've dodged over the years? Who knows? Yeah, back. When the DJ spins it back in the time. Yeah, back. Y94.

0: Once again, check in with Caitlin at Planet Fitness. How are you doing today there, Caitlin?
1: Not too bad. Thanks for having me.
0: Well, we were talking that like the hardest thing I think sometimes with starting out your like workout regimen or getting to the gym, it's like that first step, right?
2: Well, it's intimidating. You don't really know what you're doing. If you're like not a gym person going in there, it could become scary. It doesn't feel comfortable.
1: Absolutely. The first couple times you walk into a gym, it's okay to not know anything. Be a beginner at first. You're always going to come in and learn something new every time. So don't feel stressed out or intimidated by going into the gym. It's more about just going in there and getting consistent to get some movement going.
0: There's been times that I've walked into facilities and I've looked at things and I'm like, I don't even know how this device would work. Is Planet Fitness prepared for the me's of the world?
1: Absolutely. We actually have trainers in each facility that you can always ask them questions. It actually comes free with all memberships. And also, if you're a little nervous about talking to someone, we actually try and put QR codes on every single machine. So you can always scan one of those and it'll show you a little video of how it works. Sometimes, even just by observing somebody else using that machine, you can pick it up pretty quickly. We try and have everything super user-friendly, so that way anybody and everybody can come in at any point of their journey and learn how a machine works just to get you moving again.
2: And what are some like simple ways someone can start becoming more active?
1: Start with something as easy as going outside for a walk. Little walks after you get done with work, or maybe just in the middle of work, just to kind of get that refresh for your brain and your body, help a ton. And you don't have to go into a gym for everything. Sometimes it is just going outside for a little bit. Maybe you're going to go out and do some pickleball, maybe play some tennis, go on a bike ride, anything like that. You don't have to be in a gym in order for you to get your movement and fitness going.
0: Well, and now this time of year, you can kind of feel like you got a jump start on everybody else. Because let's be honest, a lot of people come like January and be like, Bob, I should probably better myself. Now, you start now, you're ahead of the game.
1: Exactly.
0: Well, how do we find Planet Fitness? Where are y'all at in Fargo, Caitlin?
1: We have two separate locations. So one is off of 1500 14th Ave, and then the other one is off of 5094 Alexander Drive South towards 52nd. So we got two locations for those, and if you ever need, you can always find them on Google or just drive around town, and I'm sure you'll find us somewhere.

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3: It's been an interesting week. My ex-girlfriend called. She's getting married. She called to tell me. Yeah, she called. She wanted closure. Closure. Yeah, I said, what part of us not talking for the last year seemed open to you? So when you hear the dial tone, that will be closure. It's tough. The longer you're in a relationship, the harder it is to get out. It's kind of like having a bullet lodged in your stomach. Being in a relationship. I mean, the longer it's in there, the safer it is to just leave it be. So why my last girlfriend wanted to get a little bit more serious, I had to use the old wild stallion technique to keep her at bay. That's what I said, baby, I'm like a wild stallion. You try to put a saddle on a wild stallion, he'll run and he'll run and he'll run some more. But if you let a wild stallion run free, he may come back to the barn. Yeah, she didn't buy it either.
2: The Playhouse.

0: Hey, you're in a day flush, the Format Friday, the 194 Morning Plans with Plan Says Ticket is rolling back the clock, absolutely all morning long. Now, generations always trying to make it better for the next generation, and there is something being pioneered by young people in this day and age, and I bet you could never guess what it is.
1: So obviously, we're going to help this planet live longer. Recycling, doing some more recycling?
0: Maybe, but... To be fair, this particular story is actually them emitting lots of gas.
1: Making it worse?
0: Kind of. So I've actually seen little blurbs about this before, but Gen Alpha, according to their teachers and things like this, has made a huge change in society. One dance teacher is going viral for her TikTok video where she says they're not scared to just let them rip anymore.
2: Gen Alpha's biggest accomplishment has been that they normalize farting. It's not embarrassing to fart anymore. I teach dance to elementary age kids through seniors in high school, and they just rip so much to the point that they know what each other's farts smell like. They're just like, oh, ha, ha, ha. When we were growing up, it was traumatizing if you accidentally farted. Everyone would remember who ripped by accident in class, and you'd be sent to therapy for like 15 years because of how embarrassing it was. So good job to Gen Alpha, because nothing's ever that deep. Everybody farts.
0: There you go. Way to go. Good job, Gen Alpha.
1: So people are just like letting it out. I also find it disgusting that they know each other's farts so well. Like they can sniff out. Oh, that was zero.
0: No, it wasn't.
1: Okay, I know. Well, it's only you and I in here.
0: I'm going to therapy.
3: Here's what's coming up next.
0: Hey, it is a flush. The Format Friday. Your picks absolutely all morning long. Now, you've heard of dating for dinner, but it's got a new name, and it's even been more normalized. Also, the crazy thing people are absolutely willing to do in the middle of intimacy. It's all the next 15.
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1: Yum.
0: Yum. It's the 194 Playhouse on this Flush the Format Friday. And if you're ever like, man, I could really just eat some food, but I don't want to go alone. You've heard of dating for dinner, but have you ever heard of the foodie call?
1: A foodie call? It has to be just dating for dinner, right?
0: Basically. So, survey found recently when they're talking about the idea of dating for dinner that 30% of daters out there right now admit that they accepted a dinner invitation, a date, because they're just like, ah, yeah, you know what? I could eat. It's been a while since somebody's bought me a meal. And so these people, often women, are going out and enjoying this free meal with a guy they're not that interested in. Now, here's the foodie call. And they serve a purpose. It's a little bit like dating for dinner. It's almost exactly the same thing, but where it is a little different, sometimes the person that's paying kind of knows that there's no chance of booty after the foodie. They just really wanted somebody to go to dinner with. They were lonely.
1: So I think this is like actually a thing for single people. You don't want to eat by yourself.
0: Yeah.
1: So there's people where you're not really a thing. Like, there might have been a connection. Things may have faded where they're like still kind of in your back pocket. But like, who you're going to text, like, hey, do you want to go get some pizza with me? And then it's like a date, but it's like a friendship, but kind of like little blurred lines. You don't know, but it's just so you both can eat food and then you have some company.
0: You know, I like company as much as the next person. But unless you're buying your own entree, I'm not sure I necessarily see the appeal if we both know what's happening there. Like, hey, there's no chance that, you know, you're ever going to see or touch any of this. But I'll sit and visit with you for 45 minutes if you buy me a cheeseburger. Seems like a very strange sell to me.
1: So the other part, it is like a date, though, because someone's getting treated. I think you have to go into it. You each assume you're paying for your own meal.
0: And then if somebody feels inclined to want to pay, I guess that's okay.
1: Then it's good. Oh, thanks for the treat.
0: Well, like, you're never going to see me naked. Can I please have the salad for free? It's just, it's not a great pickup line, I guess. Not really.
1: Not at all.
0: What people are shockingly doing now when they're getting intimate after Tom Bachman. It's 194. She's playing.

0: 6:20 in this Flush the Format Friday, 194 Playhouse, presented by Plans Aztec, helping us roll back the clock. Your throwbacks, absolutely, all morning long. Now, let's say you have a little bit of a romance in your life. A little kissy kiss becomes a little touchy touch, maybe a little spanky spank. I don't know what you do, and I don't need to know.
1: What was that, like, progression you got to?
0: You know, just trying to mentally roll through. Listen, I like what I like, okay? How would you feel if in the throes of passion, all of a sudden, the person that you're throwing the passion with is, like, blatantly staring at their cell phone, maybe, like, answering a text, scrolling social media? Would that be off-putting to you?
1: Yeah, you couldn't wait 5, 10, however many more minutes.
0: It's been normalized. The current college generation says that they are pretty comfortable with it and okay with it, and more people doing it. Now, the younger you are, the more okay with it you are, but the 20-somethings, pretty open to checking the phone like once or twice during the throes of passion. And then once you get into the 30s, 40s, and obviously older, people are like repulsed by it, but the 20-somethings, totally cool.
1: I could understand if things are happening and then it's like a phone call and you kind of look over the corner of your eye and you see it's a family member or something. So you think, oh, this might be important, or there's a text. So you kind of glance at it, but not during this. You're just like, let me get on social media and just doom scroll.
0: Can you imagine if you, like, you know, let's say your eyes are closed, you're just related to whatever's going on. You open your eyes and they're like on TikTok.
1: No.
0: Just watching videos.
1: That's like, why? Why are you looking at that? You should be looking at me.
0: Well, it's like, let's be honest. There's things they could be looking at that you might find offensive. And you're like, you're looking at this man or woman's social media?
1: Yeah, that's what I think would make me mad. Why are you looking at them when I'm right here?
0: Who's that random girl that I just saw go by on TikTok? Is that what you're thinking of right now? I think there's things that could really upset you, probably.
1: It would twist things and make you almost self-conscious. Why are you looking at this girl in a bikini when I'm literally here naked?
0: Though what might be more terrifying is, shh, we're live streaming.
1: Oh my gosh.
0: What?

0: Flush, the Footman Friday, 184. Hopefully you don't have a day like this today on a Friday. A Flush, the Format Friday, nevertheless. But there are times you just have things not go your way. You look at your life and you go, FML.
1: I think it sucks.
2: Worst day of my life.
3: I have never been so embarrassed.
4: And that was the worst day of my life.
5: Right now, it does suck. But I'm going to get you through it.
0: You have any FML moments lately there, Amy Kay?
6: I think almost every day is kind of an FML moment, but not any that really stick out to me.
0: Well, if you have that moment and you're just like, ugh, life sucks, just face palm away and move on with your life. But we asked some members of the Playhouse family why they're saying FML these days, and here is some of what we got. I finally got the guts to text this cute girl that I've been looking at for a while. I started sending her some flirty texts, only to find out the hard way that the number she gave me was her boyfriend's number.
6: Yeah. But why didn't you just say I have a boyfriend?
0: Can we normalize, like, not being rude to people just for, like, it seems like he just asked you out. It didn't seem like
6: he was
0: being creepy.
6: Interested.
0: Right.
6: Yeah. And then you're the one who led him on by giving him a phone number and it's not even yours. Just tell him, hey, sorry, I appreciate it, but I have a boyfriend.
0: That's all you had to say. And most people would have moved on. Oh, I'm sorry.
6: I thought of an FML moment. It happened this morning at the gas station. I go to the same gas station almost every morning. And the woman working, there were other people in there. And she said, good morning, gorgeous. And I just assumed she was talking to me.
0: She was not talking to you?
6: She actually was, but there was a chance where I did get embarrassed for a second. She said, good morning, gorgeous. How are you? And I said, good morning. How are you doing? But there were other people there. And then I kind of like peeked my head around from the coffee.
0: Is there anybody else here that is attractive?
6: From the coffee machine. And I said, wait, you were talking to me, right? And she said, absolutely. Who else would I be talking to? And I'm like, well, there are other people in the store.
0: That's an FM moment for all the other people, man.
6: But for a second, I questioned if it was for me or not, because I just immediately answered. I heard gorgeous and I'm like, oh, I'm doing great. Da, da, da. And I just started talking. And then I was like, wait, there's other people in here today. Is she talking to me?
0: If she said, well, I was actually talking to Tiffany, but it applies to you too. Or like if she had been talking to somebody else, would you have just been ruined?
6: Oh, mortified. I would not go there for a couple days. Good thing it's a Friday.
0: FML, I finally got to see the professional photographs taken at the wedding I recently attended. I was super excited because I thought I posed nicely with everybody, but I can't find a single picture of me. Sad.
6: Doesn't that drive you nuts when you know you took pictures and then you go to the like professional photos of the event or whatever and you're like, where are I know I took photos.
0: There is an unnamed photographer that our boss seems to really enjoy, and he gets invited to a lot of these things we go to. Mm-hmm. And I know that I stand by people and take pictures with this guy and that he says things to me, but then every time I click on the gallery I'm like, do you not like me?
6: Where are the pictures? Same thing happens to me, but there are others he favorites and it's just their face all over.
0: He's got only two or three people and he thinks they're just the bee's knees. And I'm like, well, I don't know why I even bothered.
6: I know. That's how I feel. I thought we took pictures. Where are they?
0: I fell down the stairs and hit my head on the wall. My parents came frantically running to my side only to make sure their wall was okay. FML.
6: Not even asking how your head was.
0: And lastly, I was at work when a customer who was going to pay for her groceries started sorting through her money. She was trying to count. She put some coins in her mouth to hold them, kind of sucked on them a little bit like they're an Altoid, and then spit them in her hand and tried to hand them to me.
6: Oh my God.
0: I had to go grab napkins to take them. I could have vomited. What? Why would you do that?
6: I'm not even grossed out at the fact that like someone else had to hand those. Like, yes, that is gross that you had to touch them in her mouth. Just the thought of, like, I couldn't imagine putting coins in my mouth.
0: I can think of
6: like
0: a few things
6: penny taste.
0: More
6: Ew.
0: Disgusting than sticking some nasty, dirty coins in my mouth.
6: There was nowhere else. Like, you couldn't put it on the conveyor belt. Where I'm assuming this is, like, at a grocery store, that little, like, stand that holds the card reader. There was nowhere to put the change, and the pocket you picked was your mouth.
0: There's better places.
6: So many others.
0: Really, everywhere else would have
6: been
0: better.
6: You just hold it in a different hand. You have two.
0: Set it down, yeah. Hey, maybe hand it to the cashier. Can I hand this
6: to
0: you?
6: Can you hold this for a second while I count my bills?
0: There's,
6: ew.
0: Your mouth should, generally speaking, be the last option.
6: And then like spitting them out. Gross.
0: So he would biggie bank.
6: Ew.
0: Grody. Well, this might be the scent of the season. It has nothing to do with pumpkin, but you might want to smell like this. The scent of the season in 3 minutes.

0: It's Flaz 1840 and Amy K. Now, it seems like every season kind of has its like polarizing food items where it's like, you know, some people really like it, some people don't. How do you feel about candy corn?
1: Ugh, it's earwax. It is earwax sold in bags. It's disgusting.
0: So I don't mind that first go round, and then afterwards I'm good. Like, it's that thing that I'll have once just for the sake of having it. I'm like, ooh, it was Halloween time, but I have my fistful of candy corn.
1: Like, it's on a table somewhere. You're going to try it?
0: I probably will. There's actually people, too, that make some pretty good, like, mixes with it. I don't know if trail mix is the right word, but like, but it's
1: that's
0: an
1: ingredient. That's basically what it is. And that's where I think I'll run into it. Someone will have one of those mixes, and I'll grab some, and then you accidentally put the candy corn in your mouth, and then you spit it out. Ugh, I should have seen that was in there.
0: How do you feel about not the taste of candy corn, but the smell of candy corn?
1: I can't think of the smell.
0: So like it's a distinct, it's kind of a waxy, sugary smell. Like if, once you, it hits you, like that is the unmistakable stank of candy corn for sure. Apparently, over the past couple of years, more and more organizations have been releasing things that smell like candy corn, and it's selling shockingly well. So there's been some candles, and now Brock's, that makes a lot of candy corn, is like, well, let's try this. And they've made a candy corn perfume.
1: Ugh.
0: It is $22 a bottle.
1: Not bad.
0: It's at candycornseason.com while supplies last. And if you want it, you better get it quick because they're a little surprised to find people are oddly excited about it. They want to smell like candy corn. Would you want to stink like candy corn?
1: Not really. I don't think it would smell good, but I think it's just going to like remind you of fall. I almost kind of want to just get it to get it.
0: I mean, $22. So it's actually going to be available. You can't buy it until the 22nd of this month, but you can just kind of have a little countdown open.
1: Listen how they describe it, though. Swirls together notes of creamy vanilla, sponge sugar, and honey to capture the coziness of fall in every spray.
0: They sell it well. I'm not going to lie to you.
1: So on the first day of fall, September 22nd, is when we'll be able to get it. Oh, I'm interested.
0: So I have a different idea for you if you want to smell like candy corn.
1: Mm-hmm.
0: Why don't you go to the grocery store, buy some candy corn.
1: No, I'm not rubbing candy corn on my body.
0: Open up that bag, have you a fistful, then grab another fistful, rub it.
1: Ew.
0: Well, rub it in one armpit, then rub it in the other armpit. Put some in your pockets, maybe?
1: The perfume seems better. Do you remember last year when you made the pizza with candy corn?
0: Yeah.
1: I have another thing. It does not involve candy corn, but I have a taste test I want you to try. Do you want me to tell you what it is?
0: No,
1: or should
0: I
1: just bring
0: you
1: the ingredients in next week and you'll eat it?
0: Yeah, I'll trust you. Sure.
1: Okay, perfect. I just wrote it down. I've been meaning for you to try this. It's an odd combination that when I was snacking, I had both these items and thought, these pair surprisingly well together.
0: The funny thing is, we've talked so much about food over the years, you and I feel pretty confident you know my hard limits, so sure, I trust you.
1: It's two items. One of them is a candy, so I think you would enjoy it.
0: So this is, you were snacking naturally and you just had this by accident.
1: Yeah, it was a little girl dinner. I was having a little bit of everything. And so I grabbed something from the fridge that I was giving Brooks. And then I thought, I'll have one of these. And then I dipped my hand into a fistful of this candy and I had both of them. And it's like a sweet and salty combination. And it's delicious.
0: I do appreciate that your girl dinner was toddler food and candy.
1: Well, it was just Brooks and I, okay?
0: All right. Well, I look forward to what I can only assume is my SpaghettiOs and candy corn.
1: That's not what it is a candy, but it's not candy corn. And I would like to clarify, this was something I had as a snack. I did not give this to my child.
0: It's that bad, huh?
1: It's not bad at all. It's not bad. I think it's just, it was surprising how well they paired together.
0: I mean, I'll eat it.
1: So I'm going to bring it.
0: All I heard is I get a free breakfast next week.
1: Well, I wouldn't count this as breakfast.
0: That's pretty good.
1: I'm
0: counting it as breakfast.
1: Okay.
2: And here's what's coming up next. I need that.
0: See what Elliot knows of the 194 Stupid News Headquarters here in a couple of minutes with what he calls the Wild World of Animals edition of Stupid Stories. And after that, a mailbag situation from a member of the Playhouse family. She's got a new roommate in her life. It's that season, right? A lot of people get new roommates this time of year. And she's noticing some things and wondering, okay, if your roommate, the person you were living with, was doing this, how would you handle it? Is next.
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3: And for Friday, well, we're diving into the wild world of animals, I guess you could say. A little Discovery Channel kind of thing happening right now. And we start with one. And this is actually a pretty cool story because the cat actually found its way all the way back home. But when you donate a couch, you maybe are going to want to make sure that your cat isn't inside of it. As one family found out, but then a few weeks later was reunited with their cat after it all came back together.
4: For a couple of days, I walked around the neighborhood holding a bag of treats going, Mike, and having a sinking feeling that the cat was in the couch. When stuff is dumped here, that's going to be crushed and going to go to the landfill. So, you know, it was so close to being a tragedy.
5: Sure enough, there was a cat on the edge of the pit.
6: Below the pit is about 15 feet to the asphalt. And above that is about 4 feet. It took us about 10 minutes to get the cat down.
4: Just an amazingly happy ending, and I'm so thankful to everyone who played a part in it.
3: Yeah, it's incredibly awesome, and glad it all came together. Now, here's the weird one when it comes to animals, and I guess how can you turn down the payday? As an amateur MMA fighter, Cole Johnson was apparently offered a pretty handsome sum, almost $70,000, to fight a chimpanzee, which, yeah, someone's going to pay me 70 grand. I'm fighting that chimpanzee, which he's going
7: to
3: do.
7: I've been talking back and forth with these dudes overseas, and they have access to a chimp who's been attacking people. This chimp is a large male chimp. It's been attacking people. I couldn't see a more perfect opportunity. I want the scariest, most aggressive chimp, because I don't want anyone after I do this to be still, you know, saying, oh, it wasn't a mean one. No, I am going to go to where these guys are, and we're going to set this up, and I am going to take this chimp and do horrible things to this animal. You guys are going to see what a human in his true primal nature looks like.
3: Yeah, I mean, okay, now everything was great until like the end. Then it got weird. Stupid stories. Always a click away. 194.com.

0: As plans, 194 0 and Amy K on this, a Flush the Format Friday with 194 and Plaza Aztec as we enter this mailbag situation.
1: We just got a letter. We just got a letter. We just got a letter. Wonder who it's from.
0: What would you do here if you were Alyssa? She says, I am a college student that lives in a house with several roommates. Really excited about it, but I'm pretty sure one of them has been doing something that's driving me crazy. Food I buy keeps disappearing, and I've caught one specific girl wearing my clothes multiple times without asking. Then they just sort of end up back in my room folded like it never happened. The weird part is, she doesn't seem to do this to anyone else in the house, just me. Maybe because we're similar size. I don't know. We're friendly, but we're definitely not the closest in the house, and I'm just not comfortable with how comfortable she is eating my stuff and wearing my clothes. How would you handle it? Well, I think it's weird you haven't said anything already.
2: Yeah, I mean, so is it there's multiple roommates?
0: Sounds like a bunch of girls in the house, but one keeps eating your food and one keeps wearing her clothes.
2: I would pretend like you don't know it's that certain one, but can you do like a household announcement to everyone? Hey guys, I noticed someone's been taking my clothes and wearing them. Someone's also eating my food. If you guys are going to do that, could you just ask me first?
0: Could do that. You know, it's sad that it would have to resort to this, but it, you know, if you have your own room, is it a door that you could lock and put a key on? Could you have like a little mini fridge? Like, could you maybe just patrol your stuff a little bit more? Could we start putting your name on certain food items? Because I think a lot of times when you live with someone or someone's, there's like communal food items, and then there's things that are obviously like, this is Alyssa's. Like, if you're literally writing your name on something, I'd like to think people aren't going to be eating it.
2: I do think, yeah, the name, but I think you have to have that conversation first because maybe she just like grew up with siblings or I don't know. She just thinks you could share. My friend, when she was in college, had a roommate when they all got an apartment. There was one girl who would take anything from anyone's unless it had a name. So when I would go visit, she was like, if you're bringing snacks or drinks or anything, you need to write your name on it or this one girl will take it. And I was like, she's like a klepto. She just would steal everything if it didn't have a name on it.
0: It's funny sometimes when you realize other people's like lack of boundaries and you're like, mm-hmm. How have you survived to this point where just everything is there for you? Like, I bought this for me. This is not your Celsius or Alani or bread or whatever.
2: But even like I wasn't living with it and living with them and this roommate, she would just take if it was out in the open or it didn't have a name on it, she thought it was free game.
0: The food is one thing, like the food is annoying in itself, but how weird would it be to walk into a room, stare at somebody and be like, I'm pretty sure those are my clothes. And then you like go to your room and you look at your drawers and your closet and you're like, that person's totally wearing my clothes.
2: So I grew up with a sister. That happens. And you're
0: but
2: like,
0: at least
2: that's
0: your sister,
2: my shirt.
0: Though.
2: But that's the thing too. Like, you're my sister. I think that's just, you're like on the same page. It's going to happen. With a roommate, another grown adult where you're like, what are you doing?
0: What would you do if that was you? How'd you deal with the roommate eating your food and wearing your clothes?
3: My advice for the roommate who is wearing the other roommate's clothes and eating her food is, don't be passive aggressive. Don't sit on it and let it fester and boil up. Just confront her. You know, take her to coffee and say, hey, it bothers me. Because if you let that go or write a note, it becomes very passive aggressive and it causes a lot of tension and then anxiety and then people just don't get along. So it's better just to confront it head on in a positive way, extend that olive branch. I don't know. I just think that facing things is the best policy.
0: Well, and not to speak to the social awareness of the person that's decided this is okay, but I do think that most people, if confronted in that situation, would be kind of embarrassed and apologize, right? That's most people would do that, like, oh, I'm so sorry.
2: You would hope so.
0: I just thought because we're roommates, we're basically family now, like, yeah.
2: Someone agrees that she should get a lock. I think you do need to talk to her, but if she keeps doing it, then I would get a little mini fridge for your room, put all your groceries in there, keep your clothes in your room. You shouldn't have to hide and lock your stuff in your own home, but sometimes you have to protect your own peace. And another person said, I would be wondering if she thinks it's normal. Maybe she grew up sharing everything with siblings. Have a conversation before assuming she's doing it to be disrespectful. Tell her exactly what's bothering you. Tell her what boundary there is, whether that's asking before she uses your things or just not using anything of yours. Tell her your food is yours, your clothes are yours, unless I offer.
0: And good morning.
4: So you guys are talking about that roommate who's eating her food and wearing her clothes. Yeah, not cool. I mean, she gets one warning, and then you kick her out. The tribe has spoken.
0: You know what? So here's the funny thing, though. If she's really just targeted Alyssa here in the house, right? Not everybody probably
2: has a
0: problem.
2: But are they maybe the same size? I don't, for clothes, the food thing is weird.
0: You're not going to be able to rile up the rest of the roommates, though, if they've not been affected by it. Until their food or clothes or items get touched by this person, they're probably not going to appreciate how annoying it is. Yeah.
2: Someone said, I had something similar. My roommate would eat all my leftovers, and then she would tell me she thought I didn't want them anymore, so I started writing the date and my name on everything. Eventually, she got the hint, but I wish I had spoken up from the beginning instead of silently getting mad every time she would eat my lunch. That's why, do you call them out as a group? I don't think you could just point fingers and be like, stop stealing my clothes, stop eating my food. Just say it to everyone. I've noticed someone is doing this.
0: Where's my car? Where's my bank card? Oh, I'm sorry. I thought because we're roommates that it would be.
2: It was mine.
0: You're going to have to talk to her is really the only thing you can do. I'm shocked you didn't already. But when you have someone that has such a lack of boundaries mixed with somebody that's maybe like, it seems like you don't like confrontation very much, that's a bad situation because you can just get steamrolled by this person if you don't speak
2: and
0: up.
2: And you won't enjoy living there and it only just started.
0: It's sad too because you're probably so excited. Like, ooh, we're going to have our own house and this, that, and the other. Yeah, it stinks, man. Hey, momentarily, I'd see two songs from now on this Flush Format Friday. Get a member of the Playhouse family where he knows he did something wrong. He did something bad. He's just wondering the next best move now. It's in two songs. Avril Lavigne, it's Skater Boy, Y94, Flush the Format.

0: Hey, it's Playhouse SWAT 94 Flush, the Format Friday, Zero and Amy K. Your picks absolutely all morning long. And about 30-ish minutes from now, an opportunity at a pair of Foo Fighters tickets for that show, which is tomorrow.
1: Tomorrow at the Fargo Dome, we got a chance for you to go see Foo Fighters.
0: So that all on the way. Right now, though, I want to talk with Mark, which I guess some congratulations are in order because, well, he's going to be getting married.
1: Oh, congratulations.
0: It sounds like there's a bachelor party, but then this is where the congratulations stop and end. So what exactly are we talking about this bachelor party today there, bud?
2: Yeah, so my buddies, they threw me this party, and it was a pretty good one, I'm not going to lie. I mean, they went all out, and they had hired some entertainment for the evening, you know, some strippers, and I think I might have done something with one of the strippers.
1: I think I might have, and
2: I don't know what I should do, right? I mean, should I keep this secret with me? I mean, or should I tell my, you know, like come clean. I mean, I don't know.
0: So it sounds like you're not like 100% sure, but like, so you think something maybe hinky happened? Can you ask your friends so you have some idea what happened?
1: What do you mean you think?
0: I mean, he might have been pretty.
1: He knows.
0: Drunky drunk.
1: He knows something happens, and he's trying to pretend like something may have happened. Do I speak up? Yes, you speak up. This is what I do not like bachelorette parties for this reason. It's mostly bachelor parties, because most girls don't get as wild.
0: Don't you appreciate, what is the phrase that you hear all the time, the last hurrah?
1: This is what I was just going to say. You know that drives me nuts. Last hurrah. No, it's not. Do you know when the last hurrah was? Before you got in a committed relationship, before you said, do you want to be my girlfriend? That was your last hurrah. Just because you're getting married, it doesn't magically change that you're not in a relationship. You should have been faithful that entire time. It's not your last hurrah. Your bachelor party should have been before you got with your girlfriend.
0: If anything, when you met the love of your life, that was your first hurrah, mister.
1: Exactly.
0: Mister.
1: Bachelor and bachelorette parties drive me nuts. Yes, you can celebrate it, but don't call it your last hurrah. It's not your free pass to go out and do whatever you want. Yes, you're getting married, but you've been in a committed relationship for how many years prior to that?
0: I guess, Mark, if what you're low-key actually asking is, I think I just cheated on my fiance right before our wedding. Am I supposed to say something? I mean, probably.
1: Yes.
0: I don't think you should start your life out together that way. Because let's say the story wasn't a bachelorette party and the woman wasn't a stripper. Oh, I went out with my friends in downtown Fargo and I slept with some random woman. Do you think I should tell my fiance before she commits her whole life to me? Yeah, you probably should.
1: Yeah, while I was in a relationship, yes. It doesn't matter that it was your bachelor party.
0: Text Club, I'm guessing, feels similarly about the situation.
1: 100%. Someone said you have to tell her and she should leave you. That's gross. Someone said he needs to tell her, period. If I were the wife, I'd want to know what happened before I said I do. The bachelor party doesn't magically make cheating not cheating.
0: Yeah, exactly. Good morning. It's Y94. What are you thinking? Oh, it helps if I turn everything on. Hi.
3: I think he should keep quiet. Simply put, women can be vengeful, catty, crazy, and stupid, and it won't sit well with her. She'll overthink, overanalyze, and she might not get married. Let it go. He wasn't married at the time, so let it go.
0: So you're fully embracing that old last hurrah, huh?
3: Yep, his last hurrah. He was single. He was still single by the skin of his teeth, but he single.
1: He wasn't single, though. He was engaged to someone. He was in a relationship.
0: Yeah. Only place that would agree he's single is, like, the IRS. That's
1: yes.
0: Literally the only organization on the planet that would be like, that person that is engaged to a woman who's about to marry is single.
1: Why do people think, like, he's single because he was just they were boyfriend and girlfriend. They're still in a relationship. If some girl calls and she's like, I just cheated on my boyfriend. We're not engaged or anything. Is it still count as cheating? Yes, it's cheating. You were in a relationship. You were committed to someone else.
0: You gotta say something, man. This person's about to marry you. And, you know, if you truly aren't like 100% sure what happened, I think that's what you have to say. Like, listen, they hired these people. I was drunk. This is what I remember. You can talk to so-and-so, or I have. Like, this is what I know, but I do feel like some lines were crossed. If you know what lines, describe them.
1: You clearly have a gut feeling that something's off. That's why you even contacted us. Someone said, I tell her, not because he deserves to feel better, but because she deserves to decide if she wants to marry him. If she finds out 5 years from now that he cheated right before the wedding, that's going to be way worse. Everyone is thinking you own up to this. One person. texted in and said, honestly, if it was one stupid mistake and he feels horrible about it and it will never happen again, I don't know that telling her does anything except hurt her. He needs to live with the guilt and make sure it never happens again.
0: Good morning.
4: Absolutely fess up, because you don't want to start this relationship on a bad foot. And she needs to know. And if she loves him, and I guess enough, then she'll overlook it. But at least she knows the truth.
0: Yeah, I don't know how you'd let somebody marry you when you know that just happened and not say something.
1: Someone did point out, like, what are we talking about? Did he just, like, touch her chest? Or, like, what? Because they said no real professional entertainment would sleep with a client. Maybe you got to ask your buddies, like, the full details. Hey, do you guys know exactly what happened?
0: I mean, we don't know how good-looking Mark is. I will throw my career away for Mark.
1: Someone did say there is a distinct line between cheating and a one-night stand. I still think a one-night stand is cheating.
0: Yeah. I think you got to say something. But you also maybe have to, like, as the one person's kind of indicating, we need to know what line was crossed. And maybe you just don't want to say here on the Playhouse, that's one thing. But when you have this conversation with her, you can't be vague.
1: And you can't say, I think, or something maybe happened. No, yeah. You need to know exactly. She's probably going to want to know exactly what went down.
0: Like, probably not going to be super excited that those people were there in the first place. Yeah. And, you know, are we talking about, you know, what a little dance he done? Was there some lap action? Did you touch something? Or did you, like, make out with this person? Or did you sleep with this person? She's going to want to know what happened.
1: Yeah, you need to figure out the full story.
0: Yeah. And don't be surprised that she's got questions.
1: I think she'll have a lot.
0: I suspect so. I mean, I have questions and I'm not engaged to you. Thank goodness.
5: More coming up next.
0: It is a Flush the Format Friday. Your picks absolutely all morning long, about 25 minutes away from a chance of some Foo Fighters tickets, some Last Chance tickets. But then also, you have another chance tomorrow.
1: Yeah, tomorrow, if you want to go out, Mason is going to be in Moorhead with some tickets.
0: So we got him at Hen House, and then you're going to go to Applebee's North. We got you guys each out trying to
1: kick out
0: tickets.
1: We can talk about me at Applebee's.
0: Yeah.
1: I'm going to be at Applebee's 3 to 5 across from the Fargo Dome. Come see me. 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There's going to be happy hour, drink specials, half price appetizers. Why not come get some food and drinks before the show, and then a chance for you to even go out to the show.
0: We got all ends of town covered tomorrow, man. 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

forever, and that's a mighty long time. But I'm here to tell you, there's something else. The afterworld. A world of never-ending happiness. You can always see the sun. 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

0: You're encouraged to face it. Face that superstition. Try to defy it.
1: Why are we just putting ourselves in these bad situations?
0: You superstitious about black cats? Hang out with some black cats.
1: I do think black cats get a bad name for them, and I feel bad. I don't think anything is wrong with them. Black cats are so cute.
0: I think it'd be easy to come up with like a superstition, but hard to figure out how you defy it, maybe. Like, do you have a superstition, do you think?
1: I mean, I'm not going to open an umbrella indoors. I think that's bad.
0: Break some glass, some mirrors.
1: This is, like, that's messy and dangerous. I have a baby.
0: Well, not with the baby.
1: Sorry.
0: Do it here.
1: I need a babysitter so I can go break a mirror.
0: Do you actually have a superstition? Is there something that you're like, this scares me?
1: But see, like, what's a superstition? What's a fear?
0: It's close, yeah.
1: Because I'm not going to look in the mirror and say Bloody Mary three times.
0: Well, how are you supposed to defy any of these superstitions, Amy Kay?
1: I'm not defying anything.
0: I have this superstition that I'm going to have a bad day if I sit on the couch and eat pizza and watch football all day. I better defy that superstition.
1: But, like, what? Spilling salt. Like, that's a superstition. And then, like, if you spill it, you're supposed to, like, throw it over your shoulder, right? I'm not just going to go around knocking salt shakers over.
0: But why not? Defy that superstition. It's a holiday for a reason.
1: It sounds like, if anything, I'm just trying to bring all the bad luck to me.
0: It's already there.
1: And like, just adding to it. I'm going to walk under a ladder, knock over all the salt shakers, open an umbrella indoors.
0: Well, the defying part I leave to you, but I thought it maybe lend to this. If you actually have something you're superstitious about, would be curious what it is. Like a true superstition you have where you're like, ooh, can't do that, can't break that glass because I'm going to have luck, bad luck for 7 years or whatever it is. If you actually buy into any of those, what is the thing? 237 hits. It seems like yours are kind of loosey-goosey. Yours are probably more phobias than superstitions.
1: Yeah, I think like there's phobias, but the normal superstitions, like opening an umbrella indoors, why? We're not Mary Poppins. We don't need to open an umbrella.
0: Do you think it's bad luck or something bad's going to happen if you do?
1: I think it is bad, but I also, I'm going to be honest, I don't know if I have an umbrella. I'm sure I do somewhere.
0: We do, but they're all like children's umbrellas. They're like little pink ones at my house.
1: I got a little blue one. I used to get these like subscription boxes, and one came in one of my boxes. I have no clue where it is.
0: A little fashion umbrella?
1: But like, yeah, and it's not like I use umbrellas.
0: What a lame thing to send in the box. That was an off month for that organization.
1: No, oh my God, the FabFitFun boxes. Don't even get me started. They're too expensive, so I had to stop, but I miss them. Every so many months, like every season, you'd get a box, and there were blankets and all these different things, and I'm sure the umbrella came in a spring box.
0: You had to let go of it? Oh, no.
1: They're pricey, okay.
0: Man, but you still have 18 subscription services.
1: Like streaming services, but not other. I've gotten rid of most of my subscription services.
0: What is something you're actually genuinely superstitious about? This is a true superstition you have.
2: I'm really superstitious. I especially if someone like says they're sick. That's one that really gets, like if someone's like, I'm sick, then I like knock on wood right away. And I hand sanitize and I come home and take like Airborne. And then sometimes I try to reverse jinx myself by saying, oh, yeah, I'm definitely going to get it. And I knock on wood, hoping it'll reverse jinx it.
0: I gotcha. Is this a superstition? I get nervous when you ever, like, be put in situations where, like, you have to say something like, man, I haven't got sick in a while, or you haven't got sick in a while, or the kids haven't got sick in a while, or if it's been forever since I've gotten a speeding ticket, or, like, you say something like that and you feel like you're, like,
1: you're bringing in the bad juju. Yeah. Someone was just talking about speeding tickets. I've never had a speeding ticket in my life. I said it, and I got so scared. And then the other day, I'm on my way home. Behind me is a cop. Didn't get pulled over, but I just thought it's because I put it out in the universe. But still, fingers crossed, knock on wood, I really have never had a speeding ticket.
0: You're going to get one on your way home today.
1: Don't say that.
0: If you are a patrolman, I suspect about 1:30, Amy, you'll be rolling out of our 25th Street studios.
1: I'm not a speeder. I'm not a bad driver.
0: If you want to follow her, just make sure she's going the appropriate speed limit. And you know what's going to get her? It's going to be the construction. Because I bet you're not slowing down to that 40.
1: That's honestly where the cop got behind me, was on the construction over on whatever this interstate is right here. It freaked me out.
0: Yeah. It's okay. Just leave much later or earlier than the 1 o'clock hour. It's fine.
1: I think because it's Friday, I'm going to leave earlier.
0: Wink, wink. You mean later, of course.
1: Yeah, working later, hard on a later. Friday.
0: Your superstition?
3: I think you should not ever do any kind of a love spell on, you know, whoever you are dating or whoever you're with, because what? I did that. I found something on Google, and I did love.

0: spell and a money spell on a certain person, on a guy that I was seeing. And then I was like, oh, the guy I love took my money. So I'm really superstitious about anything like that, any kind of spells or tarots or any of that.
1: I got to say, you're catching me off guard a little bit. How would one even do such a thing, a spell like this?
0: You can look it up online and do it, or you can go to someone and do it. I know that doesn't sound very normal. So some people have superstitions like, don't open the umbrella in the house, it's bad luck, or, you know, don't give your lover shoes, they'll walk away. But I think don't put a spell on anyone. I'm superstitious about that.
1: Huh.
2: Someone said, I'm a nurse, and if someone says the word quiet, us nurses get really upset. And another person said, I never put shoes on a table. My mom said it was bad luck when I was little, and now I physically cringe if I ever see someone do it. And another person said, whenever I see 11:11 on the clock, I make a wish. I've done it since high school. I'll even stop conversations to make sure I get my wish in. Me and my sister, kind of, we would always joke, it's 11:11, make a wish. And sometimes I'll text her if I see it at the time.
1: And do you think she actually makes the wish? Think she stops and goes, oh, I wish Amy the best of lives.
2: If she's making wishes, I don't think it's positive wishes towards me.
1: I hope she has an anvil drop on her head like a cartoon.
2: I also don't think she's like wishing my death.
1: What is that random superstition you have that, you know what, you know, not everybody maybe buys into it, but you do have this little stitches about that superstition. It's Lou Bega, number 5, Y94, Flush Format.

0: It's 7:30 Playhouse on this Flush the Format Friday, 194. What is that thing you're kind of superstitious about? Do you actually have a genuine superstition?
1: Someone said, I believe it's bad luck to wear a dead man's boots and never put my cowboy hat on a bed.
0: Why do you have this random dead person's boots?
1: I know. I don't know how you even got those. Someone else said, I have to get out of bed with my right foot first. If I accidentally step down with my left, I'll get back into bed and start over. My husband thinks I'm insane, but it's how I have to start my morning every day.
0: What are you kind of superstitious about?
2: My superstition is that when someone sweeps your feet, you will not get married. And no one's going to sweep my feet because I want to get married. I ain't getting any younger.
0: I sweep with a broom? Or like graze with their foot?
1: I don't think it's like a karate sweep kick move. I think it's, like a broom.
0: You better stay away from anybody sweeping, I guess.
1: Someone said never bring a banana on a boat.
0: What happens if you do? Or is it just you're not supposed to?
1: Someone else said, I don't like to see birds fly by windows. It freaks me out every time. One time it happened right before my grandpa passed away, so now I associate it with something bad happening.
0: Was an actual superstition you have?
3: I feel like I have to go to the beach in the summertime or I'm going to have bad luck for the rest of the year. And let me tell you, it was really scary because this year I didn't go to the beach not one time until Labor Day.
0: Well, there you go.
3: And I'm telling you, I was having panic attacks because I needed to get to the beach. It's just something very soothing and calming. And I don't know. I just need that. I just think it's bad luck if you don't go to the beach in the summertime.
0: Well, at least you got one in. You waited to the last minute, I guess, but you got one in.
1: Someone said, never put your purse on the floor or you're going to lose money. And another person said, I never tell anyone else my birthday wishes when I blow out the candles on my cake. If someone asks what I wished for, I refuse to tell them because it won't come true.
0: You know what? You learn that one at a young age, though.
1: Yeah.
0: But don't tell us. Don't tell us. What's your wish? No, you can't say it. It won't come true.
1: Someone said bringing a banana on a boat is bad luck because then you won't catch a fish.
0: Do fish not like bananas?
1: I don't think you're giving it to the fish.
0: I guess depending on where the boat is, if you're like a jungle cruise, something might have some monkeys show up. If that's appealing to you, I don't know. So almost impossible question of the day. Amy K's got some Foo Fighters tickets up for grabs. We can answer that trivia after No Doubt. Just a girl. Why 94 Playhouse?

0: Plus 1-84-0 and Amy K. Foo Fighters tomorrow night at the Fargo Dome. And there's a pair up for grabs. It's right here in my hands. But you got to be the first person to decode Amy K's almost impossible question of the day. You look so scared.
1: I'm so stressed. I narrowed it down to a couple questions and I was asking for your help which one to do and we never decided. So now it's just up for me to decide this.
0: I don't want the pressure of... You know, what if I picked and pushed you towards a question and it's just not, it's not a good question? I wanted to be all on you. That doesn't seem fair to me.
1: Thanks. So we're going to go with this. OMG. 68% of Americans say they feel guilty when they throw this away. What is it? 701-237-HITS. Do not guess. 68% of Americans say they feel guilty when they throw this away. And I'm talking to you, Zero, when I say do not guess. Everyone else, if you want Foo Fighter tickets, call in, guess. You have to call 701-237-HITS.
0: You know, of all the ones you said that you were trying to decide which one you were going to do, you picked the easiest one, man.
1: No, we didn't.
0: It's the easiest one. Obviously, the answer is goldfish and hamsters.
1: It's not.
0: They feel guilty if they throw it away?
1: 68% of Americans say they feel guilty when they throw this away. What is it?
2: Let's go.
3: Okay, let's go.
4: If you had Napster, then this song is for you. Yeah. Dropping another throwback.
5: Y94.
6: Yeah. You know what? I like the players. No diggity, no doubt. Play on, play it. Play on, play it. Yo, street drops the verse.

0: play on. It's Playhouse, Y94, Foo Fighters tickets up for grabs. If you're the first to decode Amy K's almost impossible question of the day.
1: 68% of Americans say they feel guilty when they throw this away. What is it?
2: Toothpaste? Yes.
1: It's not toothpaste.
0: Why are you throwing away good toothpaste, man? That's what I want to know.
1: Well, it's not toothpaste.
0: Huh, that's weird enough in itself. Hi.
2: Food.
1: You have to be specific.
2: Oh, gotta be specific. Like meat, like steak or like hamburger or chicken.
0: Nope, and we're gonna have to let you go now. That is not right, though.
2: Okay, thank you.
0: But can't have six guesses. Come on now.
1: 68% of Americans say they feel guilty when they throw this away. What is it?
0: You know, credit where credit's due. I thought you gave a really easy one. Apparently, it wasn't as easy as I thought it was.
1: Well, thanks.
0: A lot of people are texting about their kids' artwork. You do feel bad when you throw that away.
1: Kids' artwork. It's my niece has so much stuff. They send it to me, and it used to be on my fridge, but now that I have Brooks, they make like little baby artwork at daycare with like his footprint, and so I'm like removing her artwork from my fridge. I'm not tearing it up. I'm not a monster, but that's not the answer. Mm. However, I do feel guilty about that.
0: 68% of people feel guilty when they throw this away, and I feel like you've given a hint, I guess.
1: With the other guess. Specific.

0: Kiss Playhouse, 184. Man, these beautiful Foo Fighters tickets just up for grabs, but nobody's figuring out your quiz question there, Amy Kay.
1: 68% of Americans say they feel guilty when they throw this away. What is it?
2: I personally hate when I have to throw out my fruits and veggies. The person that does my shopping, i.e. me, is usually a much better planner. And then when it comes time, you know, they go bad.
1: We'll do it because it's fruits or veggies you bought but never ate.
0: Hey,
1: and you said they went bad, so we'll accept it.
0: You're going to Foo Fighters.
1: Yeah, woo! You're going to Foo Fighters.
2: Awesome. Thank you so much.
0: Now, what's your first name?
2: Taylor.
0: Taylor, are you pumped? Do you know who you're going to bring with you?
2: I have a couple ideas.
1: I also like how you said the person who does my shopping, and I'm like, oh, who shops for her? And you're like, me.
2: It's me.
0: Next. Well, it is a second date update day, so we're going to have that along with some Flush Format Friday picks all within the next 15 minutes. Urban Dictionary Word of the Day, that on the way to
3: the Morning Playhouse.
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0: It's Playhouse Y94 on this, a Flush the Format Friday. Let's say you go out, you've connected with somebody, you're like, oh my gosh, is this my person? We're going to just fall madly in love. If they can't even bother to text you back and want to talk to you again, that would suck.
1: It really shoots down all those dreams and future plans you had.
0: That's what we do.
2: What's my fate? My fate. Am I second rate? It's a second date. Update.
0: And struggling with something similar to that is Playhouse family member Cole. Cole, who's this person? What'd you do?
3: I went out with Nina. I thought we had a really nice date. It was right from the get-go. We had like a great conversation. You know, we were laughing the whole time. Everything felt like great. Everything felt really good. And since then, you know, she just hasn't responded to any of my texts or calls, which I guess I'm surprised, and I want to find out why. It doesn't make sense.
0: Especially if you're sitting there laughing together, because that's usually a good sign, right?
1: Yeah, like we're clearly vibing. We have the same humor. She's enjoying this. Yeah, for you to be so surprised, how?
0: Especially, I mean, there is a chance. Okay, actually, rewind. There's a chance it was awkward. Why am I here? Laughter.
1: I'm comfortable.
0: So we'll try to figure out what's going on with Nina here in a few.
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5: She take my money when I'm in need. Yes, she's a trifling friend indeed. Oh, she's a gold digger way over town.

0: It's Playhouse 1-94-0 and Amy K in the middle of a second date update. So far, we heard this from Cole.
1: I went out with Nina. I thought we had a really nice date. It was right from the get-go. We had like a great conversation. You know, we were laughing the whole time. Everything felt like great. Everything felt really good. And since then, you know, she just hasn't responded to any of my texts or calls, which I guess I'm surprised, and I want to find out why. It doesn't make sense.
0: At the moment, he was like, man, because if you can make someone laugh, you think you're in.
2: Yeah, the connection was there. You're having a good time.
0: But to understand what if something is going on, we're going to need you. Nina, did you not enjoy Cole? What was your impression of him?
3: Oh, he's gross. He's so ick. He's just all ick all day.
0: Well, we're hoping he can explain why he is on too, by the way. Hey, Cole.
1: What did I do wrong? What did I do wrong? I don't get it.
3: Bro, you asked for a doggy bag to bring home to mom.
1: So what?
3: Do you live with your mother?
1: No, but I got like the full rack of ribs and there was a half rack left. I just like,
3: so
1: oh,
3: you
1: my
3: brought
1: mom
3: home
1: would love
3: for
1: these.
3: Mommy
1: snacks? Yeah,
3: oh,
1: yeah.
3: No,
1: I
3: weird.
1: Brought my mom
3: Yuck.
1: Something
3: no.
1: a little.
3: No.
1: What? Oh, you don't ever do anything nice for your mom?
3: That's not what I said, weirdo.
1: Weirdo, what are you talking about?
3: No,
1: you hate your parents?
3: No. What?
1: What do you, what?
3: Bro, absolutely not. No. You don't tap the bag with your hand and like smile at it gently and say, snacks for mom? If you're not a weirdo. It was so weird. It was so icky. It was not okay.
1: You're so crazy. You sound so crazy
3: I'm
1: right
3: crazy.
1: Now.
3: I
1: yeah,
3: do
1: you're
3: sound crazy
1: because so,
3: I'm talking
1: yeah.
3: about your crazy ass, what you did.
1: What? Doing something nice for your mom is crazy? Like, this is nuts. Are you kidding me?
3: Sure. Yes, I'm kidding. This is all a joke. Excellent.
1: It seems like a joke.
3: All right, buddy. Why don't you give mommy a big kiss on the mouth? I'm out.
1: What?
0: She has hung up, Cole. I'm just curious if what your feelings are on this. So, I mean, you guys went out and you asked to bring some home and you made a point of saying the leftovers for your mother. Is that just really what's going on here?
1: Jeez. Yeah, no. I mean, she's obviously a terrible person. That is the last thing I would have expected it to be. I don't know, man. Some women are so weird. They get threatened by guys having a good relationship with their moms. That's wild.
2: Did your mom at least enjoy the ribs?
1: Yeah.
2: I think it's really sweet that you were thinking about your mom like that and you wanted her to get a little treat too, but maybe next time on a first date you don't do it and you just go get food separate for your mom.
1: I guess. I don't know, man. I wasn't even talking about her. I was just like, I'm gonna bring her some snacks. I don't know.
0: Yeah. Maybe no doggy bag for mom next time. Appreciate you being on, bud.
1: All right. Well, thanks. Yeah, I guess.
0: Yeah. Is that off-putting? You said you think it's sweet. Is that what you just said?
2: I think it's sweet. Like, this guy loves his mom, was thinking about, didn't want this food to go to waste. Maybe strange for a first date, but at the same time, like, it was his food. It's not like he took hers. Oh, you're not eating those ribs. Can I take those for my mom? That, I think, would be worse.
0: I don't think it needed to be announced. You know, whether or not it was an endearing quality or not, I guess, is open to some debate. But why? So you have food, you ordered more than you actually needed. Like, just because you on the inside are like, oh, my mom loves ribs, I can bring her some of these. She would really appreciate this sauce. Couldn't you just, I don't know, take your leftovers? And like, she would never have thought anything of it.
2: She would have never known, yeah.
0: And then if those leftovers end up in your fridge, great. They end up in your mom's fridge or her mouth, whatever. Like, you didn't have to say, like, I want to bring these to my mom. That is kind of weird, maybe.
2: Someone said, yikes, he dodged a bullet. Someone else said, well, if both these people are immature with each other, gross for both of them. Honestly, he dodged a bullet. She's so rude. How many times do you want to say, bro, I thought it was such a sweet gesture. Another person saying he dodged a bullet. Someone said, I don't think it's a red flag. This is a man who loves his mom and apparently knows she would appreciate good ribs. Someone did say, it is weird how he went about it. It sounded weird.
0: Yeah, I don't know if you needed to announce it, I guess. But if she's going to be that strange about your relationship with your mom anyway, I think she said you're all the ick or whatever. I mean, obviously she's not the right fit for you anyway. So at least sniff that much out.
2: I mean, people are thinking it's kind of weird, but people are also pointing out that the way she acted was rude.
0: Yeah.
4: Coming up next.
0: Well, that Urban Dictionary Word of the Day with Amy K, not too far off. Love Doc's got some cases. And if you eat this, apparently it makes you a little bit more attractive. Like you're going to smell more appealing to people. The answer is not ribs. I'm telling you that much right now.
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0: is a Flash Format Friday. 1840 and Amy K, that Urban Dictionary Word of the Day, Love Doc, setting the bar story on the next 15 minutes. Now, all of us want to be more attractive, right? Nobody's ever been like, please make me less attractive.
1: No.
0: There are certain foods that you can eat, you can consume, that apparently actually make you look and smell more attractive to other people. And I guess fruits and vegetables, produce, going to make you smell and look better to people. Things specifically like carrots, peppers, and mangoes.
1: Like because the smell you're giving off or how you look eating them?
0: Well, it's kind of interesting. So skin pigment is effective in a warm, vibrant way, they say, if you eat carrots, peppers, and mangoes. But women said that men actually, their pheromones smell better to them when they put, you know, a guy that had been eating some fast food or some meat and then had a comparable guy that smelled of fruit. It was the guy that had eaten a lot of fruit that they thought was a sexier guy.
1: So just eat healthy foods.
0: Pretty much.
1: That's, you got to eat healthy. Fresh fruits.
0: So apparently smelling like Burger King and coffee is not appealing? Shoot.

0: Autocorrect sabotage. This is when your phone changes a perfectly normal word into something completely wrong. And you, of course, don't notice until after you send the message. So your phone really, it sets you up.
1: Absolutely have been there 1,000 times over.
0: And you're like, whoa, wait, how did I even send that out?
2: It's the morning, Playhouse, Urban Dictionary, word of the day.
0: Wife sexual. And this is how I hope Steven feels, your wife feels. When you're only attracted to your wife and you only will ever.

0: Never be attracted to your beautiful wife. You never look at any other female.
1: Okay.
0: Is this real?
1: Yes and no. Like, let's not pretend like a person's not capable of even a celebrity on the television being like, wow, that's an attractive person. Like, you still see beauty. You just don't chase the beauty. And you go, man, I got better at home.
0: That's what, see, wife's sexual. You can only be attracted.
1: Yeah, that's how I hope Steven. This one feels like a lie, man.
0: No, that's how I hope Steven truly feels about me.
1: I'm sure he totally does.

0: Hi, good morning. Zero and Amy K. It is the 194 Morning Playhouse. Love Doctor's got some cases on this. They flush the format Friday in a couple of minutes. Right now, though, a setting the bar story, which serves what purpose?
1: No matter what's happening in your day, in your life, you're going to be thankful and happy this is not you.
0: So nobody likes to get pulled over. Nobody should be speeding. Certainly, you don't want to be maybe a skosh intoxicated while you're driving. None of those things should happen. You certainly don't want to do that if you're a blind man.
1: What?
0: If you can't see the road, you've never had a driver's license, and you just polish off some wine, maybe stay away from your vehicle. There's a 50-year-old blind man in England. His name is Anthony Hall. He somehow drove 150 miles an hour at night while drunk.
1: And he's never driven before.
0: Oh, my
1: gosh.
0: Now, he has been, like, completely blind. Like, eyes closed blind for about 2 years. He's never actually had a driver's license, but after he and his significant other polished off 4 bottles of wine together, he took her car and zipped out of there. And he was like, I'm going to Scotland. Well, police eventually spotted him on the highway going in between lanes, driving on the shoulder. Lights weren't on, by the way, because why? And somehow he was speeding, going very, very fast, and he'd gone like well over 100 miles already. Like, he'd driven quite a ways. And he claims when they pulled him over, because eventually he heard the sirens, well, I can see little shadows here and there, but still you can't be doing that.
1: Well, yeah, you shouldn't be speeding and drinking and driving and oh my goodness.
0: So he has received a 36-week suspended prison sentence while they try to figure this thing out. And then maybe kind of hilariously, because remember, he's blind and he doesn't have a driver's license. So it doesn't really matter if he's stone cold sober. He's never getting in between. He should not be driving. He's also received a 12-month driving ban.
1: I think it should be a life driving ban.
0: I think so.
1: Yeah.
0: So as long as you're doing better than that today, was your Friday really that bad?
1: Like, or really? You're not on the road with that.

0: It's Playhouse 184. And this is a Flush of the Format Friday with Plaza Azteca. Well, there's a lot of debate as to whether or not people can be friends with their exes. Where do you stand on that, out of curiosity?
1: So I think you could be acquaintances. You can be friendly, but you're not friends. You're not going out every night and hanging out, or even like once a month. I don't think you ever hang out, actually. You don't. You can be friendly. You're not friends.
0: There's definitely got to be some ground rules, and in the Love Knox, I think it's getting violated.
2: For when you're so desperate, you turn to the worst possible place. This is the Love Doctors on the Playhouse in the Morning.
0: When it comes to matters of love and tenderness, sometimes you need only the Love Doctors. Love Doctors, you're the love gurus. My ex and I broke up about 6 months ago, and we did have the let's be friends talk. And I actually think we've done an all right job. However, every couple of weeks, he gets a little amorous with me, and there's some hooking up. And I was never really looking for a friend with benefits. I'm trying to have a conversation with him that says, I don't mind when we're friends, but the benefits needs to stop. Is it really that hard to be friends with your ex without sleeping together? At some point, we should just stay together.
1: Yes, and I also feel like you can't go from breaking up to being just friends right away. There has to be like a cool down period where you don't see each other. And when you say, let's just be friends, you mean we'll be friendly if we see each other out, but we're not texting each other to hang out. You guys got to cut ties.
0: Oh, what a goofy breakup that is. Hey, you know, let's break up, but let's still go out to dinner, watch some movies, hang out sometimes and hook up. Like, you're still dating. I'm sorry.
1: Yeah, this one, if you're really done with him, you got to just cut contact.
0: Love Doctors. I've been dating my boyfriend for 2 years. His family's planning a week-long vacation this winter. I guess they're skiing and it sounds super fun. His parents, his siblings, their partners all going. Everyone except me from the sounds of it. When I asked about it, he said, oh, they're just inviting family. But I know for a fact that his brother's girlfriend is going and they've been dating less time than
1: we have.
0: Oh,
1: man.
0: My boyfriend says it's the parents' trip, so he's not going to say anything, but I'm very offended. What do I do here?
1: So
0: it's 2 years they've been dating.
1: I do kind of agree with the boyfriend where he says it's the parents' trip. If the parents are the ones paying, maybe he really does feel uncomfortable. Like, he doesn't feel that he can ask if she can come, or like, hey, can you guys also pay for her? But maybe just vent your frustration to him. No, you can't be mad at him, but you could say, it just hurts my feelings that your brother gets to bring his girlfriend and they've only been dating for 2 days and we've been together for years.
0: Yeah, I think you're learning something about how those people feel about you, clearly. But, you know, it, like he said and you said, and that's their trip. I mean, they don't have to like you for him to like you. But I also don't think that you can go out and invite yourself to this.
1: No, even if you paid your own way, that's uncomfortable. I wouldn't want to be there.
0: Because you know they'd be like, oh, great, she's here.
1: She's showed up.
0: You just happen into them. Oh, this is the ski resort? I didn't know. I also was planning a trip at this one. I thought you were in a different one. What?
1: Yeah, I would just kind of just let your boyfriend know that your feelings are hurt, but don't be mad at him because it's not his fault.
0: And lastly, Love Doctors. I've been exclusively dating a guy for 4 months. Things are going pretty good, but I recently noticed he still has Tinder and Hinge on his phone. I asked him about it immediately. I was kind of annoyed because it's been 4 months. He says, oh, I haven't used them since we became exclusive. I just haven't deleted them yet. I said, why don't you delete them right now? And he said, oh, what's it even matter? I don't use them. That answer bothered me more. Had he just deleted it right then, it'd have been okay. I'm furious, and we've barely talked for 3 days. What do I do?
1: I think you break up with him because he doesn't see this as a serious relationship. You do. I don't think you guys are on the same path. Break up with him. Say, if you want to keep the apps, good, but I'm not going to be in your life. We're not going to date because I want to be exclusive with you. And the fact that you even still need them on your phone, even if you don't open them, why? Delete them.
0: There was really no saving that about the time he called him out on it and he refused to delete
1: it. Again, like double down.
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0: Plenty of Flush the Format Friday picks on the way with Y94 and Plaza Azteca here in Fargo. Now, you remember over the summer when everybody's like, oh, it's the 90s summer trend. Let's unplug and live summer like we're in the 90s.
1: I feel like, though, the 90s, not only like it was that happening where they want to do like the summer of the 90s, but then the style, it's all coming back.
0: The how to have a 90s fall is
1: fall?
0: Trending. Mm-hmm. There's some ideas. We got them on the way.
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0: That's Mash Mouth and a Flush the Format Friday, 1940 and Amy K. Now, over the course of the summer, you know, people really sat back and they went, man, life in 2026 is complicated. It's hard. Let's have an analog or a 90s summer. And people are trying to do things like we might experience summer in the 90s. Now the trend is repeating, but it's the 90s fall trend. And there's a group that has come up with some things that they say, if you want to have a more 90s fall, here's some things you can do. I would just sit and carve some pumpkins. I feel like that's timeless.
1: That doesn't I feel like, does that really count as a 90s thing?
0: I would argue it is a thing you should just be doing.
1: It's like Halloween.
0: How about toast some pumpkin seeds?
1: That's still Halloween.
0: How about take some flannel photos? Mm-hmm. I mean, now I think you're not 90s at all because you can put them on Instagram.
1: Yeah, then you're going full, like, just today's age and era.
0: Eat some of your favorite childhood candies you haven't had in a while. That I'm down
1: for. We were just talking about this yesterday. What are childhood candies? We don't, like, I don't remember. I can't think of things.
0: Still eat them all today.
1: No, but, like, Reese's peanut butters do not count cups. We need, like, something, like, from the 90s. Like, that, like, zebra-striped gum, which is really not that great.
0: So you get two chews in and it's gone?
1: Or, like, those wax. Do you remember those, like, bottles with, like, wax and there was liquid?
0: Yeah, they're kind of gross.
1: They are kind of gross.
0: See, nothing we would come up with would I want to actually eat.
1: I know.
0: Have a 90s fall. How about you sit back and read some magazines? Not some sort of digital version of it, not their blog, an actual magazine.
1: Pass on the magazine.
0: When's the last time you sat and read a magazine? Like,
1: I don't know.
0: Cosmo?
1: And what magazine? A dentist office, maybe?
0: That's honestly probably.
1: My last checkup?
0: The last time I sat, it was probably like a doctor or dentist or something. I was reading a magazine. And then I was kind of like looking at it because, like, I was like, this is a very strange celebrity to be featuring. I realized they must have probably canceled their subscription like a few years ago. And it was just the same magazines. Wait. I'm like, you probably should have get some new magazines.
1: They're usually so old. Something similar happened when I was at either a dentist, doctor. I don't remember where I was. And I caught myself looking at a magazine and I'm like, what? And I was like interested in a story. And I'm like, this is from like 8 years ago.
0: Uh-huh.
1: How many people have touched this?
0: It's pretty gross.
1: Gross.
0: Pretty nasty. Watch some fall movies. Not Christmas movies, but fall movies. Obviously, Hocus Pocus kind of takes the cake, but they say there's some other ones that feature the fall that maybe you want to take advantage of. Hocus Pocus is a big one. Any scary movies? Scary movies would be fun.
1: What about the new Practical Magic is coming out?
0: There you go. You can
1: gotta watch the first and then go in and get that second.
0: 90s fall, how about actually go physically shopping? Walk the mall, do stuff like that. You can go downtown, still good weather for that.
1: Is that 90s fall, going to the mall?
0: I think that's just 90s, really.
1: Yeah, I think that's true.

0: Fargo Moorhead's Playhouse in the Morning, 184 on this, a Flush the Format Friday. Well, red flags in dating. Talk about, you know, overused terms when it comes to, you know, blogs and stories that get, you know, shoved down our throats for us. Talk about this, though, is a dating red flag you maybe need to be worried about. There's a lot of guys out there doing this, and you got to watch out for them.
1: What is it?
0: I'll tell you after.
1: It looks like you're casting a spell.
0: Moving my head like a Jedi. This song called The Sign, because I thought it made sense, given what we're about to do.

0: at Splayhouse, SWAT94. Well, here's a dating red flag for you. There is a story out warning women that are out there in the single world of the performative man. And their theory is this. At this point, most men, whether it is just common sense or social media, other TikTok videos, hearing enough about red flags over the years, they know what women want. And they know how to betray the role. They know how to seem a certain way. But then once they hook you and they got you, well, then they're true colors. The mask falls and you get to realize, oh, I was dating him, not real him.
1: But I think there's a little bit, everyone does that, like a little bit, whether it's for like a job interview or while you're dating, you're putting like your best self forward. Then when you're finally together, okay, you can relax and let like the true crazy you come out.
0: I'm all for showing your best self, but like make sure it's still like some version of you, right?
1: Yeah.
0: Not, oh my gosh, I love sports. Tell me more.
1: And then, yeah, completely. You still have to be a little bit you.
0: Be you, yeah. The sun.

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1: Y94.

0: That's Playhouse 1940 and Amy K on this, a flush, the format Friday. So obviously today is the 25th anniversary of 9/11, which how crazy is that?
1: It's for it to be 25 years. Like, yeah, that's it doesn't seem it was that long ago, but then it does. Like, that's just it's nuts. 25 years.
0: Now, there is somebody that sat and they took the time and went, OK, so that seems like it wasn't that far away ago. But just to illustrate how long ago it was, they made a list of things that are also like kind of like older seeming things that actually happened more recently than 9/11. Does that make sense?
1: Okay.
0: So these things are old, but they're not as long ago as 9/11. The iPod is younger than 9/11. It debuted a couple of months after September 11th, November of 2001.
1: But still around the same time, just a month different.
0: News being on Google didn't happen until 2002.
1: Weird.
0: Skype launched in 03. LinkedIn
1: Skype
0: also.
1: Skype seems even newer.
0: Also, Gmail. When do you think Gmail started?
1: I have no idea.
0: 2004.
1: 2004?
0: YouTube went around until 05. Podcasting, the term wasn't really used by anybody until 2005.
1: Yeah.
0: How about the iPhone? When do you think the iPhone came along?
1: Well, clearly it has to be younger than 25. Oh, I don't know. I don't know. 2008.
0: 2007, Android, a year later in 08. So 9/11, 25 years it's been, but how many things are actually somehow newer than that that seem old? Elf came out in 03.
1: The movie?
0: Mm-hmm. Beyonce didn't leave Destiny's Child until 03. Taylor Swift didn't show up until 06.
1: No
0: way. Crocs? Nobody knew what a croc was, for your feet anyway, until 02.
1: Didn't have those till 02?
0: I mean, when you think about it too, like, people that were born then would be 25. People have had marriages.

0: It's a Flash the Format Friday, 1-84-0 and Amy K. Now, when it comes to motivating the man in your life to maybe work out a little bit more, eat better, lose weight, do you have any pro tips? Have you ever poked a belly and went, hoo-hoo?
1: Well, I think if you're trying to get someone to eat better or lose weight, you also have to be doing the same activities. You can't just say, you need to eat better, and then you're still going to eat junk food.
0: So they did a little looking into it, and they found that men were mostly motivated not by sarcasm, not by concern, not by rationale, not by other people working out, not by you working out. In fact, bad photos of himself.
1: Being, like shamed?
0: Like, really bad angled photos where he looks, like, a certain way. It's men seeing photos of themselves and realizing, like, boy, I look pretty bad in this
1: photo.
0: Like,
1: seeing, like, oh, that's what I actually look like?
0: It was photos of himself that inspired men. And it's not usually like somebody else said, listen, you have to do something. Look at this photo of you. They saw the bad photo and just made that decision.
1: They're the ones who have to make it, yeah.
0: Which I can see that. Like, and I think that's not just men, though. I think that's anybody can see a picture of themselves and be like, oh, my gosh, I have to do something.
1: But then sometimes I think it's just the photo that looks bad. Unless you see multiple, you have to remind yourself, sometimes it is just a bad photo.
0: Oh my gosh, I need to find a filter for this.

0: Y94.
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0: Dirty Bit.
1: It's Blythe House, 1840 and Amy K. So obviously tomorrow is the Foo Fighters show. We do have a couple opportunities for some last chance tickets that will be playing out tomorrow. So tomorrow evening leading up to the Foo Fighters show, if you go out to Moorhead, Mason, whose voice you hear in the evenings here on Y94, he's a newer one to our crew. He's going to be out at Hen House. And then you got Applebee's.
2: Yeah, from 3 to 5, I'm going to be out at Applebee's right across from the Dome. There's half price apps, happy hour drink specials, and then, of course, those last chance Foo Fighter tickets.
1: So whatever end of town you're starting on, maybe you want to hit both. You start at one, go to the other, maybe.
2: Well, so mine starts earlier. I'm 3 to 5, and then I believe Mason is 4 to 6. So you could try to go out to Applebee's.
1: Then go, if you don't win with you, go over there.
2: Head over and see Mason.
1: Yeah, or figure it out. Google Maps it. I don't know.
2: Whichever works better for you.

0: 0 MK 194. Have you heard of 180 dating?
1: 180 dating. I'm guessing you're going to switch who you normally go for.
0: So 180 dating is exactly that. It is dating the exact opposite of your ex completely. So opposite personality, appearance, maybe age, lifestyle, anything where you look at this person and you go, oh, that's completely different than my ex. Run for him.
1: I like it and I don't like it. I think you still have to stay somewhat close to some traits your ex had because that's clearly why you liked him. Yes, it didn't work out, but going to complete opposite end. Whoa, I don't know how that's going to work out either.
0: Well, and depending on how literal we're taking that, you might be swapping more than you expected. I'm just saying. True 180 dating.
1: Literal, yeah.
0: Yeah, like true 180 dating.
1: Yeah.
0: I don't have to finish the thought. You're with me.
1: We got it.
0: I'm just saying.

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Y94. Tomorrow, Foo Fighters at the Fargo Dome. Couple chances for you to get those last chance tickets. Where you gotta go? 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

194 tomorrow, taking over the Fargo Dome of Foo Fighters. And we want to send you a couple chances for you to get those last chance tickets. 3 to 5 tomorrow. I'm going to be at Applebee's, the one right across from the Fargo Dome. Plus 4 to 6. Mason, going to be over at the Hen House in Moorhead. Last chance tickets.

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It's Friday. Let's make your day even easier. How about some free lunch? Southtown Poorhouse? That's coming up just after 11 o'clock. Your shot at free food.

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194. If you missed it, Apple unveiled their new foldable iPhone Duo coming out next month, but some critics are saying it's a little awkward. It's not working the way they wanted. What's going on with the phone? Later this hour. 194, The Weeknd.

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Y94, Apple's newest iPhone, that iPhone Duo, which is a foldable phone, basically turns into a mini tablet, has a 7.6-inch screen. 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
1: Who are you going to bring with you to see Foo Fighters 194 tomorrow taking over the Fargo Dome? 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
1: This is 1:04 into the 1 o'clock hour. Taylor Swift on the way this hour. We're going to hear from Lady Gaga. Ariana Grande on the way. Maroon 5. Tay McRae now on 1:04.

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That's Maroon 5. This is Y94. Maybe hiatus, maybe not. Ariana Grande going a little back and forth. She was going to be hanging around just to help promote her upcoming film, but now maybe sounding like she's not going to be stepping away from the limelight. That didn't take long. Ariana Grande, now on Y94.

Singing in a Sparrow, they say, 1 out of 4. You know, honestly, if you're a celebrity, this is the way to do it. People were thinking that Lady Gaga and Michael Polanski maybe got like a secret wedding, got married, and now their friends are saying, yeah, they just got eloped and disappeared. Yeah, that's kind of how you do it, probably, if you're a celebrity. Lady Gaga now on 1 out of 4.

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That's Tame Impala. This is 1-4, and Kevin Parker, lead singer of Tame Impala, making plenty of headlines saying he won't be signing autographs anymore thanks to autograph seekers. I don't know the word for it. The ones that just want the stuff to turn around and sell it. Olivia Dean now on 1-4.

That's the NCE. This is 184. Olivia Rodrigo continuing the philanthropy, I guess you could say, after the Daisy Chain Fields Festival, where she is already volunteering once again at Baby to Baby in New York. Olivia Rodrigo now on 184.

Sam Smith, Kim Petras, this is 1-4. Well, maybe going to see those thunderstorms make their way into the valley here rather quickly when it comes to that forecast tonight. Make sure you're keeping an eye onto it into the weekend at 1-4.com. Does look like they cleared things up for Sunday. Justin Bieber on 1-4.

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It's Bruno Mars. This is 1:04, getting you into the 2 o'clock hour. Hillary Duff coming your way. Going to hear from Benson Boone, Audrey Hulbert this hour. Nicki Minaj on the way. Getting it started with David Guetta. Ava Max now on 1:04.

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That's right. This is 184. Finally, a return home for Benson Boone, who's been busy on the tour trail. Got to go back to Spokane, Washington, his home state. Benson Boone now on 184.

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Shakira, Burner Boy, this is 184. The benefits of being a global number one for multiple weeks. Their music video, by the way, already just surpassed 1 billion views on YouTube. That didn't take long. Tame Impala, Jenny, now on 184.

EP, this is 184. Cat's Eye set to make their debut in the debut of the season of SNL season 52. Apparently, Cat's Eye already tapped as the musical performers on September 26th. Cat's Eye now on 184.

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That's Paul Russell. This is 184. Hopefully, you're having a great Friday all across the valley. Thanks for letting 184 hang with you. Make sure to keep an eye on that forecast here the rest of the afternoon at 184.com. 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

Dominic Fike, this is 184 into 3 o'clock, loving the hour on the way. Gonna get Pitbull and Kesha in this hour. Tate McRae on the way. Kalani this hour. Lady Gaga in minutes. Bella Kane on 184.

That's Lady Gaga, who says, "184." Maybe no paparazzi involved at all when it comes to her wedding, as it's sounding more and more like her and fiancé Michael Polanski have got married. Her friends are saying they just got eloped, and now they just, disappeared, which is probably the best way you can do it as a celebrity. Ariana Grande, now on 184.

That's Kalani. This is 184. Kalani already having herself a great fall as we get into award season as she's accepted Billboard's R&B Artist of the Year just this week. Kate McRae, now on 184.

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As Noah Conde says, 184, maybe a different tactic for Noah as well when it comes to dropping music videos. Instead of YouTube, he went straight to Spotify with that most recent one, Orbiter music video, which is dropping yesterday. Zara Larsson now on 184.

That's Meghan Trainor. This is 184. And well, maybe a highlight of the week for Meghan Trainor is she's been taking some time to spend with family. Did find a little time to step up to Comedy Central's Drunk History and play Madonna, Martin Garrix, Ed Sheeran now. Stay.

That's Kygo and Selena Gomez. It's 184. Probably no surprise here when it comes to Ella Langley. She is leading all the CMA Award nominations that are out there, but maybe a surprise appearance. That would be from Taylor Swift in the mix as well. Ella Langley, now on 184. Just when

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1: Olivia Dean, this is 1:04, getting into the 4 o'clock hour. So close to punch out time. Justin Bieber on the way this hour. Benson Boone, going to hear from Gracie Abrams, Lady Gaga in just a matter of minutes. Almost Monday.

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That's Lady Gaga. This is 184. Gracie Abrams officially a part of the list when it comes to the season 52 of SNL Performers. Kicks off with Cat's Eye. Gracie Abrams also going to be making her stop hit the wall now on 184.

Devereaux. He says 194. Benson Boone been busy on the tour trail, been making plenty of stops. Finally, though, getting to return to his home state of Washington, where he performed in Spokane this week. Benson Boone now on 194. I'm sorry.

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That's Olivia Dean. 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

At Shawn Mendes, this is 1:04. Mom needs a night out too. For Hillary Duff, it was a double date night with her and friend Sophia Richie that they were caught by TMZ earlier this week. Mature now on 1:04.

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2: That's your Boomin' in the Weekend. This is 194. When it comes to this weekend, forecast, for the most part, looking like it's cleared out to be pretty nice. But, of course, today, things getting interesting. Make sure you're keeping an eye on that forecast before you punch out of the clock over at 194.com. 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

Same and Paula with Jenny, 194 into 5 o'clock. Let's get you cruising home, punching out for the weekend. Great hour on the way with the Joe Bros, Morgan and Maroon 5, Billie Eilish this hour, Olivia Rodrigo on the way in a matter of minutes. Let's do Pitbull and Neo. How about that to get you into your Friday? Let's kick it off with Lola Young, now on the Valley's number one hit music station. It's 194.

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1: Me not working hard. Yeah, right, picture that with a Kodak. Or better yet, go to Times Square, take a picture of me with a Kodak. 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Pit

Neo, this is 184. Livy Rodrigo continuing the philanthropy, I guess, helping out, donating after the Daisy Chain Fields $20 million, you know, last weekend thing. Still finding time to volunteer this week, stopping by Baby to Baby in New York. Livy Rodrigo now. New York City.

That's Billie Eilish. This is 1.84. She, of course, is set very famously to make her debut on the screen in The Bell Jar. But the whole cast now has apparently been set after this past week. You can check out that lineup at 1.84.com. Room 5 releasing now on 1.84.

0: You are listening to Y94. It is Mason. I'm over here in Horace. I'm at Bean Days right now, and I'm also sitting across from Rachel, and I'm going to let Rachel introduce herself. Rachel?
1: Hi, I'm Rachel Dwyer. I'm on the Horace City Council, and we have an awesome weekend packed full of fun events down here in Horace.
0: It is so exciting. Like, there's so many. It's a car show going on right now. What else is there going on tonight that I should be expecting, I should be looking forward to?
1: Well, we have all these awesome old cars. They'll be getting awards as well for the best cars. There's a few of us judging, so we can't wait to weigh in on the champions. We also have food trucks. We also have awesome music from Tripwire.
0: Yes. That's so cool. That's so awesome. So this is, Rachel, this is my very first Bean Days, okay? So I have no idea what to expect. You kind of laid it out on me, but I want to know more on like a personal, like, What does Bean Days mean to you?
1: Okay, well, I grew up in Horace, and I really love this community. It's my second year on city council, and part of my city council duties are to chair the Bean Days committee or the special events committee. And I just love watching the community get together, have fun, eat together, dance together. It's just always, honestly, the best weekend of the year, in my opinion.
0: Well, I am looking forward to it. There's so many vendors here. It's all coming together. It's the car show started pretty much right now. So or hurry up and get over here. It goes until 7:30, and then 7:30, Tripwire starts the party. And after that, we got some fireworks and cool tributes. So make sure you get on over to Horace.
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Carol G and Bruno Mars, this is 1-4. Dominic Fike, well, apparently he is back in love. Found the ex once again. They have reunited. It seems like him and Hunter Schaefer are back on Dominic Fike now on 1-4.

0: You are listening to Y94. It is Mason here. I'm at Bean Days. I'm hanging out with Rachel. The sun is kind of coming out right now, and it's kind of nice. It's pretty breezy, but we wanted to let you know, like, the urgency that you got to get here, because there's so many cool things. Rachel, where do I go if I need drinks? I need food. Like, is there any place around here?
1: Well, the car show is right in the parking lot of headquarters, so you can definitely get all you want to eat and drink there, as well as a bunch of other food trucks and food vendors around the parking lot. The cars look so awesome. They're all classic and custom cars from all eras, all makes and models. It's really fun, and a ton of people are showing up.
0: Rachel, I think that you told me that you are judging the cars. Is that correct?
1: That's correct. I'm looking for just something that really is super authentic and really classic. I'm excited to take a full walkthrough and look at what's all here.
0: That's awesome. We'll get more into that in the next one. But I also wanted to talk about later tonight. So we have at 7:30 is when the car show ends. And then right after that, we're going to have the Tripwire is going to start playing. And I love Tripwire. And then will you tell me a little bit more, what about after that? There's a tribute.
1: Yeah, so there's a fireworks show because this is the 9/11 tribute to honor the 25th anniversary. So there's a huge fireworks show that's going to happen here, totally visible from the parking lot of headquarters. Also at 7 p.m. at Freed Park, there's a movie, an outdoor movie, The Sandlot will be playing. So there's something for everyone in the family to enjoy tonight.
0: Sweet. Thank you so much, Rachel. More coming soon. 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

Xavier Max. This is 194. I love it. The feeling, getting into a Friday, getting into the fun. Even though school is back, everyone's busy. 194 is here to help out with that too, with the family fun pass. So 194.com or in our studios. 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
1: I do my hair toss, check my nails. 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

0: Lizzo, this is 184. Hey, I'm out of here for the evening. Hope you guys all have a fantastic weekend all across the valley. Joel D here in just a couple of minutes. Alex Warren now on 184.
1: They say the holy water's watered down, and this town's lost its faith. Our colors will fade eventually, so if our time is running out, day after day, we'll make the mundane a masterpiece. Oh my, oh my love, I take one look at you, you're taking me out.

0: You are listening to Y94. It is Mason. I'm over here in Bean Days, and I pulled aside my friend John. I just pulled John. John, how are you enjoying Bean Days?
1: It's been great so far.
0: John, I see that we're walking through this kind of car show. There's so many cars. You can't miss them. There's food everywhere. We got to go get maybe some food from either headquarters. There's plenty of vendors. We can get drinks. Like, that's so exciting. And then Tripwire's at 7:30.
1: Heck yeah, man. I'm super excited for Tripwire. I'm super stoked. I've heard great things about them.
0: Yeah. And so, John, you are a teacher at Horace, correct?
1: Yes, sir, I am. I'm super excited to be out here and involved with the community in Horace.
0: Yeah. So is this your very first Bean Days, or have you been here before?
1: This is actually my first Bean Days. I'm super excited for this weekend.
0: Well, I'm very glad that we got to experience this together, because this is also my first Bean Days. I'm sitting here in the headquarters patio. It's pretty windy. Nothing too crazy, but it feels really nice.
1: Heck yeah, man. And remember, go Hawks.
0: Remember, go Hawks. That's right. Thank you, John. I appreciate your time. Go enjoy the rest of the evening.
1: All right, thanks.
0: Yeah, you are listening to Y94. More hit music
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0: You are listening to Y94. It is Mason. I'm over here at Bean Days. I'm sitting at the headquarters patio, and the wind is picking up. So if you're coming, make sure you get a jacket, a hoodie, something light. Doesn't feel cold, but I can assure you that it's just not warm. So make sure you get over here. Car show is still going on. We have until 7:30, and then we got Tripwire coming. But there's so much more than that. There's food, beverages. The parking lot party with Tripwire starts at 7:30. So right after the car show is done, there's a fireworks show and a 9/11 tribute to honor the 25th anniversary. And that'll take place at 9. Of course, Bean Days is all weekend. So make sure you get out here tomorrow and Sunday. There's free shuttles going to all the events. And then tomorrow is Kids Fest. That's noon to 4. You got a petting zoo, inflatables, barrel train rides, DJ dance party, games, food vendors, you know it. The parade is at 11 a.m. tomorrow morning. So make sure you get over to Horace and hang out for Bean Days. Come on. You are listening to
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0: 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Mason here. I am at Bean Days in Horace. It's great. The wind is kind of picking up, so if you're coming, make sure you bring like a light jacket, because we got music coming from Tripwire. And speaking of Tripwire, I'm here with Tim from Tripwire. How you doing?
1: Doing good, man. How you doing?
0: I'm doing amazing. So there's plenty of things here. Have you walked through the car show? Have you seen any of this stuff here?
1: So we got here right when the car show was getting set up. It's pretty incredible. Some extremely cool-looking classic things going on over there.
0: It's nuts. I mean, you can't miss anything. There's so many vendors. You can get food from anywhere. You can get a drink from anywhere. And so now I got to ask, because I see all the time, but what's the first song?
1: We never know what the first song is until we start. We call it off about a minute before we start.
0: No way, really? That's so awesome. Yeah, no, man. I mean, we're here. I don't think we're going to get any rain. Weather's going to be great. Do you have any sort of connection? Is this your first Bean Days?
1: We did Bean Days a few years ago and then many years ago. We've really loved every time we get to Horace to play this weekend, so we're pretty amped for tonight.
0: Yeah, this is my very first Bean Days. So I'm a Colorado native, so this is... I understand plenty of loyal local things, and it's like there's so many people here. So, well, Tim, I'll let you get back to work so you can set up, but thanks for taking your time with me.
1: You got it. Thank you.
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That's Fall Out Boy here on Y94, playing nonstop music for you. And I can tell you exactly what I'm going to be doing this weekend. I'm just going to be watching football. Yeah, we got NDSU taking a break, so we're getting NFL ready and going for it on Sunday. I'm just going to be sitting on my couch, drinking some beers, and watching some football.

0: You are listening to Y94. Rachel has glorious. She came back, thank goodness. And we went inside because it's getting windy and the music's starting, so I wanted to make sure you guys could hear me. Rachel, how you doing? How's it going? You were venturing out.
1: Yeah, it's great. It's so fun to mingle and look at all the old cars. Everyone's having a great time.
0: Right. Now, Rachel, you told me you wanted to talk about Saturday. Let's talk about Saturday. That's tomorrow. It's going to be great. Tonight's awesome, but let's talk about tomorrow, too.
1: So there's a 5K at 8 a.m., and then a hugely popular event is the parade at 11, followed by so many things. Like, we have Kids Fest, we have the Beanbag Tournament, we have Vendor and Food Truck Fair. There's multiple sessions of bingo, and then, kickball tournaments. I think one of the hugest hits is the street dance right outside of Big Irv's featuring Slamabama. That's going to be awesome.
0: I mean, I got to shake my hips again after even shaking them tonight. Jeez, that sounds so awesome. I'm a two-time, I don't know if you know this, Rachel, but if you look at my thigh, I'm a two-time kickball MVP champion.
1: Oh my gosh.
0: And, you know, not too many people know that, but I tattooed it on my body. And then 5K sounds fun. I love to run.
1: It's just going to be great. Back-to-back street dances. What more could you want?
0: Exactly. Just show up. You know, it starts at 8, ends at whenever, so just show up. What do we got Sunday?
1: Sunday, in case you had too much fun at Slamabama, the Lions Club is having a pancake feed from 9 to 12:30 at the Senior Center.
0: Well, thank you, Rachel. I appreciate it. I hope everybody is making their way to Bean Days right now because it is getting packed.
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